Coming up at 8 o'clock, the 80s at 8. We look forward to that every night. A good stress reliever, a good escape. This one came out in 1990, but it samples a 1980 song from Queen and David Bowie, Under Pressure. Vanilla Ice.

You love Kate Hudson. Me too. Basketball executive in that show, Running Point. So good. And we're done with season one. We looked it up. When is season two coming? Mid-2027. Ugh. It's going to be a minute. Kate Hudson used to be

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You know, this weekend, perfect excuse to open a carton of Cool Whip and put strawberries and blueberries in there. It's red, white, and blue and delicious in front of the TV. 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
1: Hands full? Your smart speakers got this. Awesome 98. Lubbock's greatest hits of the 80s, 90s, and more.

0: That's from 1982, Pat Benatar. And we have the 80s at 8 coming up. Songs that remind you of Pudding Pops and Denim and Fuchsia and the Fat Albert cartoon. Remember that? So good on a Saturday morning. 80s at 8 coming up.
1: Yeah,

0: this is Taylor Swift.
1: Well, it's been confirmed by People Magazine and Taylor reps. Taylor Swift and Travis Kelce have tied the knot and are officially married. Blackout Sprinter vans pulled up to Madison Square Garden Friday afternoon and dropped off loads of Taylor and Travis friends and relatives for their wedding. Page Six also reporting the reception scheduled to run until 2 in the morning, with names like Stevie Nicks and Tim McGraw performing for attendees like Selena Gomez, Dakota Johnson, model Gigi Haddad, and actor Bradley Cooper. Page Six also reporting parts of the arena floor turned into a virtual forest with trees and grass-looking turf. Once again, breaking news, Taylor Swift and Travis Kelce are officially married. Check out the photos and more inside our station app.
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3: The Lubbock South Plains weather forecast is temperatures on this Friday evening are going to be very warm at right up to midnight. Temperatures drop into the about 76 degree temperature range on Saturday morning. On Saturday, the temperatures again in the upper 90s under a sunny sky. And on Sunday, the temperatures in the middle 90s with a 20% chance for thunderstorms. The weather is brought to you by Sonic and the Sonic Refresher. For the KMAX Storm Team, meteorologist Ron Roberts.
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Hit after hit. 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

80s at 8 on the night shift. And how to add nostalgia to your 4th of July celebration, if you want to, is coming up on Night Shift Nostalgia. Things like lighting sparklers at sunset. That's very 2026 and also very 1989. It's coming up on Night Shift Nostalgia. 80s at 8.

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0: How to add nostalgia to your 4th of July celebration. 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Watch fireworks over water. I don't know how that's nostalgic, but it does kind of remind me of my grandma's lake house in the late 80s and early 90s. Maybe that's true. Light sparklers at sunset. Take an annual family beach trip. Kind of late to plan that one. Make homemade popsicles. Okay. Attend a small town 4th of July parade and put decorations on your front porch if you have a front porch. Ways to add

0: Sauce awesome 98 4th of July Star-Studded Spectacular Weekend is brought to you by Boom Shack Fireworks at 6407 County Road 1470 in Lubbock, where a portion of every sale goes to our men and women in uniform.
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0: and Travis friends and relatives for their wedding. Page Six also reported the reception scheduled to run till 2 in the morning, with names like Stevie Nicks and Tim McGraw performing for attendees like Selena Gomez, Dakota Johnson, model Gigi Haddad, and actor Bradley Cooper. Page Six also reporting parts of the arena floor turned into a virtual forest with trees and grass-looking turf. Once again, breaking news, Taylor Swift and Travis Kelce are officially married. 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

I woke up craving a hot dog today, and I'm thinking, why? I eat like half a hot dog once every 2 years. So not often, but 4th of July weekend. Is it a must? Maybe not. But we do open up a carton of Cool Whip and put in some strawberries and blueberries to make it festive. Have a good weekend.

0: Taylor Swift.
1: Well, it's been confirmed by People Magazine and Taylor reps. Taylor Swift and Travis Kelce have tied the knot and are officially married. Blackout Sprinter vans pulled up to Madison Square Garden Friday afternoon and dropped off loads of Taylor and Travis friends and relatives for their wedding. Page Six also reported the reception scheduled to run until 2 in the morning, with names like Stevie Nicks and Tim McGraw performing for attendees like Selena Gomez, Dakota Johnson, model Gigi Haddad, and actor Bradley Cooper. Page Six also reporting parts of the arena floor turned into a virtual forest with trees and grass-looking turf. Once again, breaking news, Taylor Swift and Travis Kelce are officially married. 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
6: The Lubbock South Plains weather forecast is temperatures on this Friday evening are going to be very warm at right up to midnight. Temperatures drop into the about 76 degree temperature range on Saturday morning. On Saturday, the temperatures again in the upper 90s under a sunny sky. And on Sunday, the temperatures in the middle 90s with a 20% chance for thunderstorms. The weather is brought to you by Sonic and the Sonic Refresher. For the KMAX Storm Team, meteorologist Ron Roberts.
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Just read about a really cool thing, an idea. A Minnesota artist made a mini art vending machine. 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And it's in a bookstore, I think, but that's a cool idea. Could spread that around. It benefits the artist directly, helps them out, and you get something unique and one of a kind. Cool idea.

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9: Well, it's been confirmed by People Magazine and Taylor reps. Taylor Swift and Travis Kelce have tied the knot and are officially married. Blackout Sprinter vans pulled up to Madison Square Garden Friday afternoon and dropped off loads of Taylor and Travis friends and relatives for their wedding. Page Six also reporting the reception scheduled to run till 2 in the morning, with names like Stevie Nicks and Tim McGraw performing for attendees like Selena Gomez, Dakota Johnson, model Gigi Haddad, and actor Bradley Cooper. Page Six also reporting parts of the arena floor turned into a virtual forest with trees and grass-looking turf. Once again, breaking news, Taylor Swift and Travis Kelce are officially married. 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

0: this is Taylor Swift.
1: A love story for sure. Taylor Swift and Travis Kelce are married. Representatives for Swift confirmed the couple have officially tied the knot in New York City. The ceremony at Madison Square Garden was officiated by Adam Sandler. Taylor's brother Austin Swift served as her man of honor, and Jason Kelce as Travis's best man. Page Six also reporting that part of the arena floor turned into a virtual forest with trees and grass-looking turf. 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
4: The Lubbock South Plains weather forecast is temperatures on this Friday evening are going to be very warm at right up to midnight. Temperatures drop into the about 76 degree temperature range on Saturday morning. On Saturday, the temperatures again in the upper 90s under a sunny sky. And on Sunday, the temperatures in the middle 90s with a 20% chance for thunderstorms. The weather is brought to you by Sonic and the Sonic Refresher. For the KMAX Storm Team, meteorologist Ron Roberts.
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we're not going to take it, said every dog during the 4th of July weekend, right? My dog, Benny the Schnauzer, having none of it. You can't explain America 250 and celebration and festivities to Benny. He's like, nah, under the bed. Hang in there, pups.

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4: A love story for sure. Taylor Swift and Travis Kelce are married. Representatives for Swift confirmed the couple have officially tied the knot in New York City. Their ceremony at Madison Square Garden was officiated by Adam Sandler. Taylor's brother Austin Swift served as her man of honor, and Jason Kelce as Travis's best man. Page Six also reporting that part of the arena floor turned into a virtual forest with trees and grass-looking turf. The guest list included singer Selena Gomez, actor Hugh Grant, model Gigi Haddad, Bradley Cooper, NFL Commissioner Roger Goodell, Dakota Johnson, Ed Sheeran, Ellie Goulding, Benson Boone, Maren Morris, Kelsey Ballerini, Miranda Lambert, Brad Paisley, Ethan Hawke, Jimmy Fallon, Tommy Hilfiger, and so many more A-list celebrities. Once again, Taylor Swift and Travis Kelce are officially married. We have even more on the story inside our station app.
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4: A love story for sure. Taylor Swift and Travis Kelce are married. Representatives for Swift confirmed the couple have officially tied the knot in New York City. The ceremony at Madison Square Garden was officiated by Adam Sandler. Taylor's brother Austin Swift served as her man of honor and Jason Kelce as Travis's best man. Page Six also reporting that part of the arena floor turned into a virtual forest with trees and grass-looking turf. The guest list included singer Selena Gomez, actor Hugh Grant, model Gigi Haddad, Bradley Cooper, NFL Commissioner Roger Goodell, Dakota Johnson, Ed Sheeran, Ellie Goulding, Benson Boone, Maren Morris, Kelsey Ballerini, Miranda Lambert, Brad Paisley, Ethan Hawke, Jimmy Fallon, Tommy Hilfiger, and so many more A-list celebrities. Once again, Taylor Swift and Travis Kelce are officially married. We have even more on the story inside our station app.
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3: A love story for sure. Taylor Swift and Travis Kelce are married. Representatives for Swift confirmed the couple have officially tied the knot in New York City. Their ceremony at Madison Square Garden was officiated by Adam Sandler. Taylor's brother Austin Swift served as her man of honor and Jason Kelce as Travis's best man. Page Six also reporting that part of the arena floor turned into a virtual forest with trees and grass-looking turf. The guest list included singer Selena Gomez, actor Hugh Grant, model Gigi Haddad, Bradley Cooper, NFL Commissioner Roger Goodell, Dakota Johnson, Ed Sheeran, Ellie Goulding, Benson Boone, Maren Morris, Kelce Ballerini, Miranda Lambert, Brad Paisley, Ethan Hawke, Jimmy Fallon, Tommy Hilfiger, and so many more A-list celebrities. Once again, Taylor Swift and Travis Kelce are officially married. We have even more on the story inside our station app.
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0: Madonna's new album is out today, a sign of a really fun weekend. 4th of July spectacular right here. Fun party songs all weekend.
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Fireworks displays, we've got parades. Things are happening around town. Have a fun weekend. 4th of July spectacular. We're going to have the party zones.

0: This Austin 98 4th of July star-studded spectacular weekend is brought to you by Boom Shack Fireworks at 6407 County Road 1470 in Lubbock, where a portion of every sale goes to our men and women in uniform.
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3: A love story for sure. Taylor Swift and Travis Kelce are married. Representatives for Swift confirmed the couple have officially tied the knot in New York City. The ceremony at Madison Square Garden was officiated by Adam Sandler. Taylor's brother Austin Swift served as her man of honor and Jason Kelce as Travis's best man. Page Six also reporting that part of the arena floor turned into a virtual forest with trees and grass-looking turf. The guest list included singer Selena Gomez, actor Hugh Grant, model Gigi Haddad, Bradley Cooper, NFL Commissioner Roger Goodell, Dakota Johnson, Ed Sheeran, Ellie Goulding, Benson Boone, Maren Morris, Kelsey Ballerini, Miranda Lambert, Brad Paisley, Ethan Hawke, Jimmy Fallon, Tommy Hilfiger, and so many more A-list celebrities. Once again, Taylor Swift and Travis Kelce are officially married. We have even more on the story inside our station app.
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1: Holiday weekend, it's a 4th of July birthday party like no other. 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
2: The Lubbock South Plains weather forecast is temperatures on this Friday evening are going to be very warm at right up to midnight. Temperatures drop into the about 76 degree temperature range on Saturday morning. On Saturday, the temperatures again in the upper 90s under a sunny sky. And on Sunday, the temperatures in the middle 90s with a 20% chance for thunderstorms. The weather is brought to you by Sonic and the Sonic Refresher. For the KMAX Storm Team, meteorologist Ron Roberts.
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2: Yeah, well, maybe we should cheer him up then.
0: What do you suppose we should do?
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0: I know.
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0: CBS Austin 98 4th of July Star-Studded Spectacular Weekend is brought to you by Boom Shack Fireworks at 6407 County Road 1470 in Lubbock, where a portion of every sale goes to our men and women in uniform.
1: It's happening.
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3: A love story for sure. Taylor Swift and Travis Kelce are married. Representatives for Swift confirmed the couple have officially tied the knot in New York City. The ceremony at Madison Square Garden was officiated by Adam Sandler. Taylor's brother Austin Swift served as her man of honor and Jason Kelce as Travis's best man. Page Six also reporting that part of the arena floor turned into a virtual forest with trees and grass-looking turf. The guest list included singer Selena Gomez, actor Hugh Grant, model Gigi Haddad, Bradley Cooper, NFL Commissioner Roger Goodell, Dakota Johnson, Ed Sheeran, Ellie Goulding, Benson Boone, Maren Morris, Kelsey Ballerini, Miranda Lambert, Brad Paisley, Ethan Hawke, Jimmy Fallon, Tommy Hilfiger, and so many more A-list celebrities. Once again, Taylor Swift and Travis Kelce are officially married. We have even more on the story inside our station app.
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Hey, it's James Raby. I know, it's the 250th birthday of our country. That's kind of amazing, isn't it, when you think about all the stuff we've been through, and we're still here, and we'll stay here. Thanks for listening to James Raby in the Morning.

0: Taylor Swift. It's a love story, baby,
1: just say yeah. A love story for sure. Taylor Swift and Travis Kelce are married. Representatives for Swift confirmed the couple have officially tied the knot in New York City. The ceremony at Madison Square Garden was officiated by Adam Sandler. Taylor's brother Austin Swift served as her man of honor and Jason Kelce as Travis's best man. Page Six also reporting that part of the arena floor turned into a virtual forest with trees and grass-looking turf. The guest list included singer Selena Gomez, actor Hugh Grant, model Gigi Haddad, Bradley Cooper, NFL Commissioner Roger Goodell, Dakota Johnson, Ed Sheeran, Ellie Goulding, Benson Boone, Maren Morris, Kelce Ballerini, Miranda Lambert, Brad Paisley, Ethan Hawke, Jimmy Fallon, Tommy Hilfiger, and so many more A-list celebrities. Once again, Taylor Swift and Travis Kelce are officially married. We have even more on the story inside our station app.

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1: Big hits, bold moves, no apologies. 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Jules is a-

0: star-studded spectacular weekend is brought to you by Boom Shack Fireworks at 6407 County Road 1470 in Lubbock, where a portion of every sale goes to our men and women in uniform.
1: It's happening.
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3: A love story for sure. Taylor Swift and Travis Kelce are married. Representatives for Swift confirmed the couple have officially tied the knot in New York City. The ceremony at Madison Square Garden was officiated by Adam Sandler. Taylor's brother Austin Swift served as her man of honor and Jason Kelce as Travis's best man. Page Six also reporting that part of the arena floor turned into a virtual forest with trees and grass-looking turf. The guest list included singer Selena Gomez, actor Hugh Grant, model Gigi Haddad, Bradley Cooper, NFL Commissioner Roger Goodell, Dakota Johnson, Ed Sheeran, Ellie Goulding, Benson Boone, Maren Morris, Kelsey Ballerini, Miranda Lambert, Brad Paisley, Ethan Hawke, Jimmy Fallon, Tommy Hilfiger, and so many more A-list celebrities. Once again, Taylor Swift and Travis Kelce are officially married. We have even more on the story inside our station app.
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5: Holiday weekend, it's a 4th of July birthday party like no other. As America turns 250, we're lighting up dance and party favorites in our 4th of July star-studded spectacular. Happy birthday, America. Don't be a doughhead. Doughheads in the news every day. James Raby in the morning. Awesome 98. Lubbock's greatest hits of the 80s and 90s.
6: Hey, it's James Raby. I know, it's the 250th birthday of our country. That's kind of amazing, isn't it? When you think about all the stuff we've been through and we're still here and we'll stay here. Thanks for listening to James Raby in the morning.

0: 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Lubbock's greatest hits of the 80s, 90s, and more.
1: Yeah!

0: Taylor Swift.
1: A love story for sure. Taylor Swift and Travis Kelce are married. Representatives for Swift confirmed the couple have officially tied the knot in New York City. The ceremony at Madison Square Garden was officiated by Adam Sandler. Taylor's brother Austin Swift served as her man of honor, and Jason Kelce as Travis's best man. Page Six also reporting that part of the arena floor turned into a virtual forest with trees and grass-looking turf. The guest list included singer Selena Gomez, actor Hugh Grant, model Gigi Haddad, Bradley Cooper, NFL Commissioner Roger Goodell, Dakota Johnson, Ed Sheeran, Ellie Goulding, Benson Boone, Maren Morris, Kelsey Ballerini, Miranda Lambert, Brad Paisley, Ethan Hawke, Jimmy Fallon, Tommy Hilfiger, and so many more A-list celebrities. Once again, Taylor Swift and Travis Kelce are officially married. We have even more on the story inside our station app.
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3: A love story for sure. Taylor Swift and Travis Kelce are married. Representatives for Swift confirmed the couple have officially tied the knot in New York City. The ceremony at Madison Square Garden was officiated by Adam Sandler. Taylor's brother Austin Swift served as her man of honor, and Jason Kelce as Travis's best man. Page Six also reporting that part of the arena floor turned into a virtual forest with trees and grass-looking turf. The guest list included singer Selena Gomez, actor Hugh Grant, model Gigi Hadid, Bradley Cooper, NFL Commissioner Roger Goodell, Dakota Johnson, Ed Sheeran, Ellie Goulding, Benson Boone, Maren Morris, Kelsey Ballerini, Miranda Lambert, Brad Paisley, Ethan Hawke, Jimmy Fallon, Tommy Hilfiger, and so many more A-list celebrities. Once again, Taylor Swift and Travis Kelce are officially married. We have even more on the story inside our station app.
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1: 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James Raby in the morning. Awesome 98. Lubbock's greatest hits of the 80s and 90s.
2: Hey, it's James Raby. I know, it's the 250th birthday of our country. That's kind of amazing, isn't it, when you think about all the stuff we've been through, and we're still here, and we'll stay here. Thanks for listening to James Raby in the morning.

0: Swift and Travis Kelce are married. Representatives for Swift confirmed the couple have officially tied the knot in New York City. Their ceremony at Madison Square Garden was officiated by Adam Sandler. Taylor's brother Austin Swift served as her man of honor and Jason Kelce as Travis's best man. Page Six also reporting that part of the arena floor turned into a virtual forest with trees and grass-looking turf. The guest list included singer Selena Gomez, actor Hugh Grant, model Gigi Hadid, Bradley Cooper, NFL Commissioner Roger Goodell, Dakota Johnson, Ed Sheeran, Ellie Goulding, Benson Boone, Maren Morris, Kelce Ballerini, Miranda Lambert, Brad Paisley, Ethan Hawke, Jimmy Fallon, Tommy Hilfiger, and so many more A-list celebrities. Once again, Taylor Swift and Travis Kelce are officially married. We have even more on the story inside our station app.
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3: A love story for sure. Taylor Swift and Travis Kelce are married. Representatives for Swift confirmed the couple have officially tied the knot in New York City. Their ceremony at Madison Square Garden was officiated by Adam Sandler. Taylor's brother Austin Swift served as her man of honor, and Jason Kelce as Travis's best man. Page Six also reporting that part of the arena floor turned into a virtual forest with trees and grass-looking turf. The guest list included singer Selena Gomez, actor Hugh Grant, model Gigi Haddad, Bradley Cooper, NFL Commissioner Roger Goodell, Dakota Johnson, Ed Sheeran, Ellie Goulding, Benson Boone, Maren Morris, Kelsey Ballerini, Miranda Lambert, Brad Paisley, Ethan Hawke, Jimmy Fallon, Tommy Hilfiger, and so many more A-list celebrities. Once again, Taylor Swift and Travis Kelce are officially married. We have even more on the story inside our station app.
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1: A love story for sure. Taylor Swift and Travis Kelce are married. Representatives for Swift confirmed the couple have officially tied the knot in New York City. The ceremony at Madison Square Garden was officiated by Adam Sandler. Taylor's brother Austin Swift served as her man of honor and Jason Kelce as Travis's best man. Page Six also reporting that part of the arena floor turned into a virtual forest with trees and grass-looking turf. The guest list included singer Selena Gomez, actor Hugh Grant, model Gigi Haddad, Bradley Cooper, NFL Commissioner Roger Goodell, Dakota Johnson, Ed Sheeran, Ellie Goulding, Benson Boone, Maren Morris, Kelsey Ballerini, Miranda Lambert, Brad Paisley, Ethan Hawke, Jimmy Fallon, Tommy Hilfiger, and so many more A-list celebrities. Once again, Taylor Swift and Travis Kelce are officially married. We have even more on the story inside our station app.

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3: A love story for sure. Taylor Swift and Travis Kelce are married. Representatives for Swift confirmed the couple have officially tied the knot in New York City. Their ceremony at Madison Square Garden was officiated by Adam Sandler. Taylor's brother Austin Swift served as her man of honor and Jason Kelce as Travis's best man. Page Six also reporting that part of the arena floor turned into a virtual forest with trees and grass-looking turf. The guest list included singer Selena Gomez, actor Hugh Grant, model Gigi Haddad, Bradley Cooper, NFL Commissioner Roger Goodell, Dakota Johnson, Ed Sheeran, Ellie Goulding, Benson Boone, Maren Morris, Kelsey Ballerini, Miranda Lambert, Brad Paisley, Ethan Hawke, Jimmy Fallon, Tommy Hilfiger, and so many more A-list celebrities. Once again, Taylor Swift and Travis Kelce are officially married. We have even more on the story inside our station app.
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3: Looking for a job is lonely. 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
2: 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The ray of hope every day. James Raby in the morning. Awesome 98. Lubbock's greatest hits of the 80s and 90s.
4: Hey, it's James Raby. I know, it's the 250th birthday of our country. That's kind of amazing, isn't it? When you think about all the stuff we've been through and we're still here and we'll stay here. Thanks for listening to James Raby in the morning.

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1: Hey, this is Taylor Swift.
2: A love story for sure. Taylor Swift and Travis Kelce are married. Representatives for Swift confirmed the couple have officially tied the knot in New York City. The ceremony at Madison Square Garden was officiated by Adam Sandler. Taylor's brother Austin Swift served as her man of honor, and Jason Kelce as Travis's best man. Page Six also reporting that part of the arena floor turned into a virtual forest with trees and grass-looking turf. The guest list included singer Selena Gomez, actor Hugh Grant, model Gigi Haddad, Bradley Cooper, NFL Commissioner Roger Goodell, Dakota Johnson, Ed Sheeran, Ellie Goulding, Benson Boone, Maren Morris, Kelsey Ballerini, Miranda Lambert, Brad Paisley, Ethan Hawke, Jimmy Fallon, Tommy Hilfiger, and so many more A-list celebrities. Once again, Taylor Swift and Travis Kelce are officially married. We have even more on the story inside our station app.
3: This weekend, as we celebrate our independence and America's 250th birthday, we've created the perfect playlist for whatever you're doing. It's the 4th of July Star-Studded Spectacular, featuring dance and party songs. Waving the red, white, and blue all weekend. It's not old music. It's good music. There's a difference. Awesome 98. Lubbock's greatest hits of the 80s, 90s, and more. Shut up!

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3: A love story for sure. Taylor Swift and Travis Kelce are married. Representatives for Swift confirmed the couple have officially tied the knot in New York City. Their ceremony at Madison Square Garden was officiated by Adam Sandler. Taylor's brother Austin Swift served as her man of honor and Jason Kelce as Travis's best man. Page Six also reporting that part of the arena floor turned into a virtual forest with trees and grass-looking turf. The guest list included singer Selena Gomez, actor Hugh Grant, model Gigi Hadid.

Pat, Bradley Cooper, NFL Commissioner Roger Goodell, Dakota Johnson, Ed Sheeran, Ellie Goulding, Benson Boone, Maren Morris, Kelsey Ballerini, Miranda Lambert, Brad Paisley, Ethan Hawke, Jimmy Fallon, Tommy Hilfiger, and so many more A-list celebrities. Once again, Taylor Swift and Travis Kelce are officially married. We have even more on the story inside our station app.

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1: 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Awesome 98. Lubbock's greatest hits of the 80s and 90s.
2: Hey, it's James Raby. I know, it's the 250th birthday of our country. That's kind of amazing, isn't it, when you think about all the stuff we've been through, and we're still here, and we'll stay here. Thanks for listening to James Raby in the morning.

0: Taylor Swift.
1: A love story for sure. Taylor Swift and Travis Kelce are married. Representatives for Swift confirmed the couple have officially tied the knot in New York City. The ceremony at Madison Square Garden was officiated by Adam Sandler. Taylor's brother Austin Swift served as her man of honor and Jason Kelce as Travis's best man. Page Six also reporting that part of the arena floor turned into a virtual forest with trees and grass-looking turf. The guest list included singer Selena Gomez, actor Hugh Grant, model Gigi Hadid, Bradley Cooper, NFL Commissioner Roger Goodell, Dakota Johnson, Ed Sheeran, Ellie Goulding, Benson Boone, Maren Morris, Kelsey Ballerini, Miranda Lambert, Brad Paisley, Ethan Hawke, Jimmy Fallon, Tommy Hilfiger, and so many more A-list celebrities. Once again, Taylor Swift and Travis Kelce are officially married. We have even more on the story inside our station app.
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0: KSOS 98 4th of July Star-Studded Spectacular Weekend is brought to you by Boom Shack Fireworks at 6407 County Road 1470 in Lubbock, where a portion of every sale goes to our men and women in uniform.
1: It's happening.
2: Hey, this is Taylor Swift.
3: A love story for sure. Taylor Swift and Travis Kelce are married. Representatives for Swift confirmed the couple have officially tied the knot in New York City. Their ceremony at Madison Square Garden was officiated by Adam Sandler. Taylor's brother Austin Swift served as her man of honor and Jason Kelce as Travis's best man. Page Six also reporting that part of the arena floor turned into a virtual forest with trees and grass-looking turf. The guest list included singer Selena Gomez, actor Hugh Grant, model Gigi Haddad, Bradley Cooper, NFL Commissioner Roger Goodell, Dakota Johnson, Ed Sheeran, Ellie Goulding, Benson Boone, Maren Morris, Kelsey Ballerini, Miranda Lambert, Brad Paisley, Ethan Hawke, Jimmy Fallon, Tommy Hilfiger, and so many more A-list celebrities. Once again, Taylor Swift and Travis Kelce are officially married. We have even more on the story inside our station app.
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1: Don't be a doughhead. Doughheads in the news every day. James Raby in the morning. Awesome 98. Lubbock's greatest hits of the 80s and 90s.
2: Hey, it's James Raby. I know, it's the 250th birthday of our country. That's kind of amazing, isn't it, when you think about all the stuff we've been through, and we're still here, and we'll stay here. Thanks for listening to James Raby in the morning.

0: Taylor Swift.
1: A love story for sure. Taylor Swift and Travis Kelce are married. Representatives for Swift confirmed the couple have officially tied the knot in New York City. Their ceremony at Madison Square Garden was officiated by Adam Sandler. Taylor's brother Austin Swift served as her man of honor and Jason Kelce as Travis's best man. Page Six also reporting that part of the arena floor turned into a virtual forest with trees and grass-looking turf. The guest list included singer Selena Gomez, actor Hugh Grant, model Gigi Haddad, Bradley Cooper, NFL Commissioner Roger Goodell, Dakota Johnson, Ed Sheeran, Ellie Goulding, Benson Boone, Maren Morris, Kelsey Ballerini, Miranda Lambert, Brad Paisley, Ethan Hawke, Jimmy Fallon, Tommy Hilfiger, and so many more A-list celebrities. Once again, Taylor Swift and Travis Kelce are officially married. We have even more on the story inside our station app.
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1: A love story for sure. Taylor Swift and Travis Kelce are married. Representatives for Swift confirmed the couple have officially tied the knot in New York City. Their ceremony at Madison Square Garden was officiated by Adam Sandler. Taylor's brother Austin Swift served as her man of honor and Jason Kelce as Travis's best man. Page Six also reporting that part of the arena floor turned into a virtual forest with trees and grass-looking turf. The guest list included singer Selena Gomez, actor Hugh Grant, model Gigi Haddad, Bradley Cooper, NFL Commissioner Roger Goodell, Dakota Johnson, Ed Sheeran, Ellie Goulding, Benson Boone, Maren Morris, Kelsey Ballerini, Miranda Lambert, Brad Paisley, Ethan Hawke, Jimmy Fallon, Tommy Hilfiger, and so many more A-list celebrities. Once again, Taylor Swift and Travis Kelce are officially married. We have even more on the story inside our station app.
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0: Taylor Swift.
1: A love story for sure. Taylor Swift and Travis Kelce are married. Representatives for Swift confirmed the couple have officially tied the knot in New York City. The ceremony at Madison Square Garden was officiated by Adam Sandler. Taylor's brother Austin Swift served as her man of honor and Jason Kelce as Travis's best man. Page Six also reporting that part of the arena floor turned into a virtual forest with trees and grass-looking turf. The guest list included singer Selena Gomez, actor Hugh Grant, model Gigi Haddad, Bradley Cooper, NFL Commissioner Roger Goodell, Dakota Johnson, Ed Sheeran, Ellie Goulding, Benson Boone, Maren Morris, Kelsey Ballerini, Miranda Lambert, Brad Paisley, Ethan Hawke, Jimmy Fallon, Tommy Hilfiger, and so many more A-list celebrities. Once again, Taylor Swift and Travis Kelce are officially married. We have even more on the story inside our station app.
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3: A love story for sure. Taylor Swift and Travis Kelce are married. Representatives for Swift confirmed the couple have officially tied the knot in New York City. The ceremony at Madison Square Garden was officiated by Adam Sandler. Taylor's brother Austin Swift served as her man of honor and Jason Kelce as Travis's best man. Page Six also reporting that part of the arena floor turned into a virtual forest with trees and grass-looking turf. The guest list included singer Selena Gomez, actor Hugh Grant, model Gigi Haddad, Bradley Cooper, NFL Commissioner Roger Goodell, Dakota Johnson, Ed Sheeran, Ellie Goulding, Benson Boone, Maren Morris, Kelsey Ballerini, Miranda Lambert, Brad Paisley, Ethan Hawke, Jimmy Fallon, Tommy Hilfiger, and so many more A-list celebrities. Once again, Taylor Swift and Travis Kelce are officially married. We have even more on the story inside our station app.
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4: 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Awesome 98. Lubbock's greatest hits of the 80s and 90s.
5: Hey, it's James Raby. I know, it's the 250th birthday of our country. That's kind of amazing, isn't it, when you think about all the stuff we've been through, and we're still here, and we'll stay here. Thanks for listening to James Raby in the morning.

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1: A love story for sure. Taylor Swift and Travis Kelce are married. Representatives for Swift confirmed the couple have officially tied the knot in New York City. The ceremony at Madison Square Garden was officiated by Adam Sandler. Taylor's brother Austin Swift served as her man of honor and Jason Kelce as Travis's best man. Page Six also reporting that part of the arena floor turned into a virtual forest with trees and grass-looking turf. The guest list included singer Selena Gomez, actor Hugh Grant, model Gigi Haddad, Bradley Cooper, NFL Commissioner Roger Goodell, Dakota Johnson, Ed Sheeran, Ellie Goulding, Benson Boone, Maren Morris, Kelsey Ballerini, Miranda Lambert, Brad Paisley, Ethan Hawke, Jimmy Fallon, Tommy Hilfiger, and so many more A-list celebrities. Once again, Taylor Swift and Travis Kelce are officially married. We have even more on the story inside our station app.

this weekend, as we celebrate our independence and America's 250th birthday, we've created the perfect playlist for whatever you're doing. It's the 4th of July Star-Studded Spectacular, featuring dance and party songs.

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1: I'm too sexy for my love. 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
2: Hey, this is Taylor Swift.
3: A love story for sure. Taylor Swift and Travis Kelce are married. Representatives for Swift confirmed the couple have officially tied the knot in New York City. The ceremony at Madison Square Garden was officiated by Adam Sandler. Taylor's brother Austin Swift served as her man of honor, and Jason Kelce as Travis's best man. Page Six also reporting that part of the arena floor turned into a virtual forest with trees and grass-looking turf. The guest list included singer Selena Gomez, actor Hugh Grant, model Gigi Hadid, Bradley Cooper, NFL Commissioner Roger Goodell, Dakota Johnson, Ed Sheeran, Ellie Goulding, Benson Boone, Maren Morris, Kelce Ballerini, Miranda Lambert, Brad Paisley, Ethan Hawke, Jimmy Fallon, Tommy Hilfiger, and so many more A-list celebrities. Once again, Taylor Swift and Travis Kelce are officially married. We have even more on the story inside our station app.
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1: Making sense of this crazy world. The ray of hope every day. James Raby in the morning. Awesome 98. Lubbock's greatest hits of the 80s and 90s.
2: Hey, it's James Raby. I know, it's the 250th birthday of our country. That's kind of amazing, isn't it? When you think about all the stuff we've been through and we're still here. And we'll stay here. Thanks for listening to James Raby in the morning.

0: Taylor Swift.
1: A love story for sure. Taylor Swift and Travis Kelce are married. Representatives for Swift confirmed the couple have officially tied the knot in New York City. The ceremony at Madison Square Garden was officiated by Adam Sandler. Taylor's brother Austin Swift served as her man of honor and Jason Kelce as Travis's best man. Page Six also reporting that part of the arena floor turned into a virtual forest with trees and grass-looking turf. The guest list included singer Selena Gomez, actor Hugh Grant, model Gigi Haddad, Bradley Cooper, NFL Commissioner Roger Goodell, Dakota Johnson, Ed Sheeran, Ellie Goulding, Benson Boone, Maren Morris, Kelsey Ballerini, Miranda Lambert, Brad Paisley, Ethan Hawke, Jimmy Fallon, Tommy Hilfiger, and so many more A-list celebrities. Once again, Taylor Swift and Travis Kelce are officially married. We have even more on the story inside our station app.
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weekends were made for turning this up. Awesome 98. Lubbock's greatest hits of the 80s, 90s, and more. Hey, when the music's this good, we don't rush it. Awesome 98. Lubbock's greatest hits of the 80s, 90s, and more. KKCL, Lorenzo, Lubbock, a Town Square Media station. 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

So people of the 80s had good mental health. They were outside of the house. They were rollerblading, going to arcades, making mixtapes. That took some talent, hitting play and record at the same time. But good mental health happened at the 80s, hanging out at the mall, too. Another good thing that happened in the 80s. Let's have nostalgia this weekend.

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2: 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Lubbock's greatest hits of the 80s and 90s.
3: Hey, it's James Raby. I know, it's the 250th birthday of our country. That's kind of amazing, isn't it, when you think about all the stuff we've been through, and we're still here, and we'll stay here. 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

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Not every song makes the cut. This one did. Awesome 98. Lubbock's greatest hits of the 80s, 90s, and more. 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

Well, here's a thought we haven't had yet today. Is it bad to hold in my stomach? They're saying yes. It can have a whole host of negative issues as a result. It can cause back and hip, even jaw tension, rib pain, all this kind of stuff from holding in your stomach. So don't do it. We only do it for the picture anyway, and then we let it go. So maybe we'll be okay. But relax, we'll be fine. And don't hold in your stomach, according to the experts. Have a good weekend, though. Jane.

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1: 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James Raby in the morning. Awesome 98. Lubbock's greatest hits of the 80s and 90s.
2: Hey, it's James Raby. I know. It's the 250th birthday of our country. That's kind of amazing, isn't it? When you think about all the stuff we've been through, and we're still here. And we'll stay here. Thanks for listening to James Raby in the morning.

What are the experts saying now to mess with our backyard cookout? They're saying don't grill a steak because, it doesn't have enough fat and it loses flavor when all the stuff drips through the grates and everything. And so we're supposed to grill other things like burgers. I don't know. Whatever makes you happy, right? Grill an avocado. Have fun.

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Prince from Minnesota celebrating America this weekend. I'm Jen from Nebraska. Aerosmith, most of the members are from Massachusetts and New York. Tom Hamilton, the bassist, is from Colorado. And there's our state tie lesson right there. Aerosmith.

4th of July spectacular. Bruce Springsteen right there from New Jersey. Fun party songs all weekend long, many of them tied to American artists like Kid Rock from Detroit.

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Bruce Springsteen right there from New Jersey. Fun party songs all weekend long, many of them tied to American artists like Kid Rock from Detroit.

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1: Hey, it's James Raby. I know, it's the 250th birthday of our country. That's kind of amazing, isn't it, when you think about all the stuff we've been through, and we're still here, and we'll stay here. Thanks for listening to James Raby in the Morning.

Usually day off for you, unless you work at Madison Square Garden. Tear down and clean up and everything. Taylor Swift and Travis Kelce apparently have gotten married. Congrats to the happy couple. I do have one prediction that's going to happen after this wedding. Maybe next week, and I'll tell you what, in Tucson.

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Lubbock's greatest hits of the 80s, 90s, and more.

So what's happening after the Taylor Swift Travis Kelce wedding? I'm going to predict right now that a movie will happen using wedding footage, and they're going to make a whole thing out of it, just like the Eras Tour and everything was captured. Cameras were probably in there, Madison Square Garden, and they had the castle and the fairy tale wedding, and I bet we all get to see in the form of a movie. At some point, maybe, I don't know, late 2026 on her birthday, December 13th, we'll see. But congrats to Taylor and Travis, and more entertainment headlines inside our app.

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1: The Lubbock Top Plains weather forecast, and for this big hot weekend, it's a big hot holiday as well. So many of you will be out. Enjoy the sunshine, but make sure that you have your sunscreen. And do not stay in the sun too long, as temperatures in the upper 90s, that's going to be hot. A few clouds by the afternoon, and the evenings are mild. Weather is brought to you by Sonic and the Sonic Refresher. From the KMAX Storm Team, I'm meteorologist Ron Arberts.
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0: star-studded 4th of July spectacular. And this is really fun to sing along with in the car. 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
2: 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Lubbock's greatest hits of the 80s and 90s.
3: Hey, it's James Raby. I know, it's the 250th birthday of our country. That's kind of amazing, isn't it, when you think about all the stuff we've been through, and we're still here, and we'll stay here. Thanks for listening to James Raby in the morning.

0: 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A lot of fun songs all weekend long. 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
1: Lubbock Top Plains weather forecast, and for this big hot weekend, it's a big hot holiday as well. So many of you will be out enjoying the sunshine, but make sure that you have your sunscreen and do not stay in the sun too long, as temperatures in the upper 90s, that's going to be hot. A few clouds by the afternoon, and the evenings are mild. Weather is brought to you by Sonic and the Sonic Refresher. From the K-Mag Storm Team, I'm meteorologist Ron Arberts.
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July barbecue, an idea from the experts, watermelon salad with feta and mint and balsamic glaze, and freshly baked biscuits. 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

of July Spectacular. Poison got their start in 1986 with Look What the Cat Dragged In, so anniversary year for them. 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
2: The Lubbock Top Plains weather forecast, and for this big hot weekend, it's a big hot holiday as well. So many of you will be out. Enjoy the sunshine, but make sure that you have your sunscreen. And do not stay in the sun too long, as temperatures in the upper 90s, that's going to be hot. A few clouds by the afternoon, and the evenings are mild. Weather is brought to you by Sonic and the Sonic Refresher. From the KMAX Storm Team, I'm meteorologist Ron Arberts.
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Hey, it's James Raby. I know, it's the 250th birthday of our country. That's kind of amazing, isn't it, when you think about all the stuff we've been through, and we're still here, and we'll stay here. Thanks for listening to James Raby in the Morning.

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3: The Lubbock Top Plains weather forecast, and for this big hot weekend, it's a big hot holiday as well. So many of you will be out. Enjoy the sunshine, but make sure that you have your sunscreen. And do not stay in the sun too long, as temperatures in the upper 90s, that's going to be hot. A few clouds by the afternoon, and the evenings are mild. Weather is brought to you by Sonic and the Sonic Refresher. From the KMAX Storm Team, I'm meteorologist Ron Roberts.
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Hey, it's Cooper Fox. Happy 4th of July. It is our 4th of July star-studded spectacular. That means we're playing nothing but the best party and patriotic songs all weekend long. Thanks for making us the soundtrack of your 4th of July weekend. With Duran Duran, ABBA, and the Rolling Stones on the way, it's Lil Susie and Take Me in Your Arms.

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Thanks for making us the soundtrack of your 4th of July weekend. Something you want to get on the playlist, let me know. 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Now.

Just got a message to our app from Sarah. She says she's stuck at work today. She says, but I'm going to make it through. Okay, Sarah, this one's for you. It's Gloria Gaynor.

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Hey, it's Cooper Fox. It is our 4th of July star-studded spectacular. And if you're still not sure what you're doing for the 4th, you know, maybe you're looking for a fireworks demonstration, we've got all that great info right now inside our app. Dexy's Midnight Runners. It's Come On Eileen.

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Hey, it's Cooper Fox. It is our 4th of July Star-Studded Spectacular. That's the best party and dance songs all weekend long. Something you want added to the stack? 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It's Bad of the Heart.

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9: The Lubbock Top Plains weather forecast, and for this big hot weekend, it's a big hot holiday as well. So many of you will be out. Enjoy the sunshine, but make sure that you have your sunscreen. And do not stay in the sun too long, as temperatures in the upper 90s, that's going to be hot. A few clouds by the afternoon, and the evenings are mild. Weather is brought to you by Sonic and the Sonic Refresher. From the KMAX Storm Team, I'm meteorologist Ron Roberts.
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Hey, it's Cooper Fox. Happy 4th of July. So I love the way Dunkin' is celebrating the 250th birthday of America with the release of a new Eagle Cup. 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
6: 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Lubbock's greatest hits of the 80s and 90s.
7: Hey, it's James Raby. I know, it's the 250th birthday of our country. That's kind of amazing, isn't it, when you think about all the stuff we've been through, and we're still here, and we'll stay here. Thanks for listening to James Raby in the morning.

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I am headed for the door. Have a great rest of your 4th of July, and, you know, be safe. Try to avoid blowing off any...

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